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Oh yeah.

Juve, lucky, lucky, lucky Juve, may his soul rest in peace. Yeah, yeah, yeah, yeah. Xeni, come come with Love FM. Yes, put some more mix. It's Friday, baby. 24 minutes after 2. Good morning. Sana kus joina. Right, kus put some better. 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Yeah. 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Yeah. 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But we never meant. 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
0: 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Yeah, People of the Sun. By you Griefy Malo. You know the guy? This is the biggest song. 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Friday baby. 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Ukushaya. People of the Sun, the sound of choice of KZN Capital. Brand new song 2026.

20 minutes to 3. 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Happy Friday. 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It's Friday, I promise you a mix. Yadlala Tuxen. It's Friday, baby. Good morning. Brand new mix from Dlala Tuxen. 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Yeah, you can call and say bye bye Shambonizer. 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Zoba hoop bye bye. It is Friday. 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
1: Day number 184 of the year 2026. It's my time. My time. That moment. I'm stuck at 3 on July 2026. Bye bye. Lovely Friday. Have a lovely Friday. I'm your boy King Shampoonizer. Thank you very much for being with me for the whole 3 hours, baby. Thank you, thank you, thank you. 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See you next week, Wednesday and Friday. Sibuye City, no trouble and no stress. Good day number 184 of the year 2026. 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

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And I'm going to give you this number. Ungayifonela, uyi-SMS, WhatsApp, WhatsApp voice note, and then on the other side of the line, imina nomama umfundisi uTabura Christian, and we will be able to engage with you and respond to you. Kodwa sifuna ukuthi wazi ukuthi siqale ukubamba izingcingo ngo-12 emini bebade ukuya ku-4 because of some other entanglements or ministry engagements and commitments esinawo earlier in the day nama responsibilities. Kodwa ke siqala ukubamba izingcingo after 12 ukuya ku-4. 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I want to invite you to come fellowship with us at Glory Dimension City Bible Church Lana eMgungundlovu. We would love to host you this coming weekend. Host not only you, kodwa ke nomndeni wakho wonke. Ngakho woza wena, uze nomndeni wakho, uze nonkosikazi wakho, uze bakithi nomyeni wakho, abantwana, abazali, abangane, abantu osebenza nabo, abantu ofunda nabo. We would gladly host you this weekend. Now uyazibuza ukuthi okay, ngiyeza kuhlangana kuphi? Glory Dimension City Bible Church ikhonzela eProject Gateway. IProject Gateway ilana eMgungundlovu ku-4 Baker Street, ku indawo ibizwa kuthiwa isemadalajele. It used to be old prison. So yilapho sikhonza khona, sisebenzisa ihholo le-Gateway Christian School. So ke singena njalo ngamasonto ngo-10 ukuya ku-half past 12. So yeah, I would love for you to come. Okunye kungukuthi njengoba nje ngila kwi-studio, we are broadcasting le nkonzo live. Siya broadcast live, so uma uya kwi-Facebook page kaMfundo Christian, you will be able to catch us live khona. So ke nje in a minute or two ngizokuqala ke khona. Siyayibonga kakhulu kinkosi. Amen. We praise him. Simnia lonke udumo uNkulunkulu ubaba wethu. Amen. Amen. Sengiyavula ke khona because we are starting. We bless the Lord. Praise the Lord. Praise the Lord. 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Praise the Lord. This is Pastor Mfundo W. Christian, Senior Pastor at Glory Dimension City Bible Church. And this early Friday morning, I'm saying the Word of God is changing your story. And it is rewriting the story of your life. Now, emavikini amabili adlule, siqale uchungechunge obekade luthathelwa kolunye uchungechunge obelikhuluma ngokuthi sinefa kuKristu. 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

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Kodwa how do we deal with him? We deal with him through faith, ngokukholwa. Now again, khonde ngiyishilo ke mina ngathi when your eye is not involved with it, or your five physical senses, then ke bagithi your faith is involved. But when your five physical senses can contact it,

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So kwenza ukuthi ukubona or five physical senses ne faith kube mutually exclusive. 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Your five physical senses kanye ne faith yakho ku mutually exclusive. 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Sorry, uthi zi mutually exclusive. 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Sino either or. So lezo zinto ke lezo azikwazi ukuthi sibe khona kanye kanye. So ke okusho ukuthi when you are believing, you are not exercising your five physical senses. When you are believing, you are not exercising your five physical senses. When you are believing, you are not exercising your five physical senses. Umukholwa awusebenzisi amehlo akho, ikhala lakho, ulimi lakho, izindlebe zakho or izandla zakho. 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

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That desist and cease to exist. 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So I've been kuya phambi kwakho. So I have claimed and taken my provision. So after done that, guess what? Singithini ke, that's when we get to the word confession. Isivumo somlomo. Ndibe singithi ke, I believe I am healed. I believe I am healed. Again, I believe I am healed. Hi, mfundisi uChristian. 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So wabona ukuthi kusho ukuthi lento le manje ayikakawathinti ama physical senses ami mfundisi. 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This is where it helps you. 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I'm going to come back to my notes. 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
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So he against hope, but in hope believe. What hope much? No, but I just mozaka zimnikeza ithemba. Hope brought by the promise. 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Uthi uNkulunkulu yena, I have made you a father of many nations. 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Hallelujah. So that you are in sync and align with God's mind. Ngobushilo kiza 55. What my thoughts are not your thoughts. What my ways are not your ways. That's what is limiting me. Ilo wenzo tamanta gulugula ngopara chimpili nami. 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But how can I get izindlela zaNkulunkulu? By embracing and trading my thoughts for his thoughts.

by treading and embracing, Bhagat, his thoughts from my thoughts. So that's very important. That is very important. So we are born in our Kogungurung city. Okay. Abraham. Because not. You serious with Lindwenze. I paid it in Lindaba. What you mean, Andrew? You should go to Gifunuenza. Okay. I paid it in Lindaba. What you should mean, saying it. Now you have a part to play. And your mouth is important. Because when I'm William Lako, Ungazo apote lendo esengi kulumile kwenzeka iconception ukubamba inkliziyo yakho ngoba phela inkliziyo yakho mndaka baba ingakho kholwa kukhona is the womb that receives the promise of God. And it's amazing Magit ukuthi the word said ngesiGreki sperma, so the word of God is called sperm. Ain't abandoned about that. No, God's word is God's spam. So maunkulunkulu ezo wenzindo ugunigeza. Umunkulunkulu ezo wenzindo ugunigeza izwi. Umunkulunkulu ezokwenzinto ukunikeza. So usuyabona ukuthi abantu bamgetha kanjani uNkulunkulu. Ingakho he wants your mind to align with his mind. And think as God thinks. So that you will see what God says. Ngoba abantu abaningi babhekeni, babheke izinto, ubheke umsebenzi, ubheke imoto, ubheke inkosikazi noma umyeni. Breakthrough. But how does God do it? He does it through his word. So uzo kunikeza izwi. Uma ikunikeza izwi, usenzile leyo nto. Uma ikunikeza izwi, usenzile leyo nto. So that is why ku Abraham, when he was 75, God says, I have made you a father of many nations. That's all he needed. He needed a word from God. Oh, that's all he needed to change his circumstances. Ubedinge izwi elivela kuNkulunkulu ukushintsha izimo zakhe. Ubedinge izwi elivela kuNkulunkulu ukushintsha izimo zakhe. Ubedinge izwi elivela kuNkulunkulu ukushintsha izimo zakhe. And he caught the word. He caught the word. But God said, hey, okay. E-process is it, Khalil. Once you receive the Namkumbulagi, which is the most important parable, Agakulumangayo, okay, that unlocks Ama parables, okay. A parable of the word of the sower. The sower went out to sow the seed. Basically, the seed is the word of God. I think the four different soil surfaces where the seed was sown is what? Is the human heart. So, guess what? UNkulunkulu sekhulumile. And the heart has received it. And because the heart has received it, kushukuthini, kushukuthi process siqalile. Conception has taken place. But now we ask what kuzomele kudlule isikhathi 9 months okungenani. While this life is growing. While this life is growing. Growing in the invisible. Hallelujah. Growing in the invisible before it manifest. Before it manifest. So to Kulunkulu, okay. To avoid the abortion, umangimbuka lo baba lo, kwa ukuthi nje vele

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I'll change his name from being Abraham to being Abraham. And Abraham shouted, father of many nations. Okay. Now I am changing his confession. 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I met this impressive man. And this man has an army. 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I won't accept anything. But only that which God has said. And now again, in the move about this unbelief, in the sympathy that we are always looking for. Usathane ayisebenzisayo bakithi ukulimaza ukholo kwethu lokuzwela olungaki esilifunayo. 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One God appeared to you. One God spoke to you. You say God called you. You say you heard from God. What did God say to you? No. Unkulunkulu said, I've made you a father of many nations. I invited Apostle Lom one time in Gonzweni. And he said, Glory Dimensions is a father of many nations. A father of many nations. So that's what I say.
That's what I say.

what God has said. That is very important. It's afraid. It's sympathy. It's going to move you out of God's perfect will. Oh, bafowethu. Oh, bakunqala. 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Sibe nozwelo. That's our humanity, ubuntu. Hey, bafowethu. Lapho si accepta khona the wisdom of the world rather than the wisdom coming from God. Labo si willing khona bafowethu to downgrade to the level of the world. Si willing to downgrade to the level of the world and begin to say what the world says we must say. No, that's not what a faith person does. Umuntu khona ukhuluma izwi likaNkulunkulu, ukhuluma izwi likaNkulunkulu, izimo zakhe zingasavumi. 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Praise the Lord. Amen, amen, amen, amen, amen, amen. To God be the glory. So you Mark 11, verses 22 to 24. 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And then James 2, so khulula ukholwa kwethu ngokwenza corresponding actions or actions that correspond to our faith. Actions that are an expression of our faith. Senzo kuthize ngoba sikholwa uNkulunkulu akushilo kithi. 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So we bless the Lord. 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Kwi New King James uthi uPaul. And since we have the same spirit of faith. Njengobani ngoAbraham kukhuya ngoAbraham la. So we have the same spirit of faith. According to what is written in Ebali. I believed and therefore I spoke. We also believe, therefore speak. 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
1: To appoint as the new Minister of Social Development, we're really shocked. And what we've done is that we have requested for a meeting with the President and the SG to say we needed somebody who does not have an unethical record, because this is a very, very important post. And so I wouldn't like to discuss.
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2: People were marching in the streets on the 30th. Zuma was in India with the Guptas, having a great time. For people who are looking here, who have embezzled, stolen from us, he goes there in India and arrogantly, he even releases a video, "I came to see my friend." Yeah, because there in South Africa, they chased my friend unfairly. 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That's why we want more vote. 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

0: Kahle leyo ngubi and get ready for a weekend. 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I am the second prince, call me the legend, you know I don't mind. And we are together all the way until 9 o'clock. And Goofy Superstar, she will be here on 9 to 12. And zalapana ke uhlelo ekhaya. So stay tuned to 107.6 FM, because I'm riding solo again today. But she will be here between 9 and 12. That is Uwandiswa Sandiswa. All right, it's 14 minutes after 6. Ela migama ustana now Prince Waka Shabalala. Sit together ke kuze kushaye 9 o'clock kulesihlanu. Sisho kamnandi sithi happy Friday. 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It's time. Nomgungu Ndlovu FM. Good morning.
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Alright, 16 minutes after 6. Wake up. Kahle ingoba mfethu sambe, it's Friday. Thank God it's Friday. 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Umhla ka 3 ku July. Good morning.

0: sura shrine them to God like Sunny on a Friday, on a Friday, on a Friday. But Shagam Nan to Batinga for eight. There's a time about Jala Lengo, Musu Shao Nembez, Yane, would say Yakshan, there's a taboo, a jabat, Yakbora, Jabat, now he has boots. Get Zane, you know, Langil, Clungil, for it to look at Pina Kubega. Life goes on. 25 minutes after 6, as Kubega and Buffet to stand the Zane, as Kubega and the Sibin Dawanga, like we saw Dela Breakfast Show. It's happy, happy, happy Friday. So my children, no one done about done by calling about for a clean, go back with Shakaya, go back with Shak again. Yaband in Bella, go to Yaband, abandoning Yabonic Saint Bella Mosel, I'm 7 years, which you know, Yazin Yaband. All right, let's put 26 minutes after 6 pale, my top and trending stories. As a child with South Africa, Sifugese Sinenye, a billionaire, and a shaman, a billionaire, a mass back, a billionaire, the Shango $1.3 billion. $1.3 billion. 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

0: 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Good morning, go Friday. 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Thank you for choosing us 107 points FM. 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
1: 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What is important to you? 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Uma uboka ama talents, ama gifts, ama opportunities ona ayasebenza kuwena and they are shaping your mind, shaping your expectation and your desire and your dreams so that the good entities that is important in your life. So imtakababa, craft a vision for your life. Craft a vision for your life. Umungena umbono, you have not started to live yet. But you are experimenting ngempilo yakho. 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But I want you to count your life valuable and important. You are important to God. But you see, umbono uzoleta i-value, the worth

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0: With the letter E value, the worth in life. Life will start to be important. Life will start to be important. So, that's why, believe me, hang around people with a vision. Hang around people like it.
1: Yes.
0: Abanezinto ezibaqhubayo abafuna ukuzenza empilweni. And this will say, isilungu sithi, birds of the same feather flock together. So, you be going Pastor Mpundo Christian, ekukhuthaza. 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
2: Thank you for being here.
1: Bangakubuka abantu bakhulume noma yini ngawe, but you are important to God. 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Yes.
2: Thank you for being our
1: 3 minutes to seven. Thank you, Mfundisi Mfundo Christian.
2: Thank you for being our banner. Thank you for being our peace. Thank you for being our shalom.

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Because of His greatness, He is greatly to be praised. So we're going to testify today. Is it okay if we allow our praise to match His greatness?

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0: our positions in the public discourse, in the narratives that have been built. As much as we will be talking about other issues, but in the main, we will focus on the 30th of June. Good afternoon to you all, and through you, the people of South Africa. The 30th of June has come and gone. As the dust settles, we wish to speak plainly to the nation, to reflect.
1: Kona manjalo unobhala we-INC kuyena uFikile Mbalula uphinde wakhwela wadiliya kumongameli wezwe noma kulowo kade engumongameli wezwe uMnumzane Jacob Zuma ngohambo lakhe laseNdiya. 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
0: People were marching in the streets on the 30th. Zuma was in India with the Guptas, having a great time. For people who are looking here, who have embezzled, stolen from us, he goes there in India and arrogantly, he even releases a video, "I came to see my friend." Yeah, because there in South Africa, they chased my friend unfairly.
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2: And of course dismayed when you heard that she was the choice currently where the president decided to appoint her as the new minister of social development. We're really shocked. And what we've done is that we have requested for a meeting with the president and the SG to say we needed somebody who does not have an unethical.
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1: 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Thank you baba.
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4: Bibi, members of the media, thank you very much for honoring us by attending this media briefing and enabling us as a party to communicate our views, our decisions and also our positions in the public discourse, in the narratives that have been built. As much as we will be talking about other issues, but in the main, we will focus on the 30th of June. Good afternoon to you all, and through you, the people of South Africa. The 30th of June has come and gone. As the dust settles, we wish to speak plainly to the nation, to reflect honestly on what we have just lived through, and to place on record 2 decades before the public. Let us begin with gratitude.
2: Umongameli wezwe uMnumzane Cyril Ramaphosa uhambele ezweni DRC yole noma kuyosekela ke leli yalizwe emzameni yalo lokulwisana nesifo se-Ebola esiqubuke sasabalala ngamandla. 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

0: 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Mr. B Dubs, sawubona my brother.
1: Sanbonani, thank you so much for having me.
0: Yeah, man, you are welcome to Mgungu Ndlovu FM, my brother. And I was listening to one of your tracks this morning. I don't know if it's yours or you are featured. It's called Piki Piki. And I was like, wow, this guy, he's doing something nice, man. How are you doing, my brother?
1: No, I'm okay. I yon nje ingoma yami le Piki Piki. I nje ine energy le, ine yama energy le, dancing nje si.
0: Yeah.
1: Isikruvo ke le.
0: Yeah, izosifake kuDisemba le, izosithatha sifake kuDisemba sijive ngayo ukuze kube mnandi. 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
1: 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Master B Dubs is a singer, the songwriter, DJ, producer. 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
0: Yes.
1: 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And then from producing, I was blessed with being able to DJ around the world and DJ for a lot of festivals and gigs. You know, with the thing in the mind, we're releasing music at this point in time. We released an album for the first time, my first debut album this coming year.
0: Yeah, leli gama elithi Must Be Dubs liqhamukapi? 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
1: 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It must be Dubs.
0: All right. Must Be Dubs. 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

Right, but I'm touching those. 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I'm saying no teacher, dear, but I'm going to touch those. I'm in good to go, but I'm with Kati. 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I went to, I got to give it to see Bambina, Bon, Jinjo, to Mr. Sibambile, was our shy. This is Kati. Second, I'm a goofy superstar, and go to Vium Sagazi, as of the second, no, Ganjani, Shal and Nanixuela, and Munan, goes a good 12 to 3 to 2 Changas. Now on Monday, 6 to 9, ohlelweni isondela breakfast show. 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
1: Oh, yeah.
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5: Swipe out tolo wenge ziwe nye Bettega Boxa. 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In Nola mayo ne street style mayo 750 gram go billing go 70 rand. 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
1: 14 minute past 10 isikhathi mlaleli usekuluhlelo ekhaya. Today is Friday. 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It's Durban July weekend. It's trying to fill your horn weekend. 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

Sonini by Simi Ulelo Kamau no Sun Al Musicians Gumkungundlovo 107.6 FM 23:10 is Katek Seni. 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

Alright, sketchy Miss Bella, but I'm going to ban about you now. It's still now, MTU, still now, MSAS, and it's from Kungula, Warrison Point 6 FM, Gulisano, MSLAGA 3, July 2026. 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

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I'm not in London. I'm from Wishonga. Hey, I want to make sure Joburg. I'm not from Joburg. I'm not from Joburg. I'm from South Africa. Joburg. I suppose Joburg. Alright, so let's have some cold water surprise. It's a famous picture featuring Lapanetti NC. Thank you, Joburg. Bases it out, Jobe. Kumsazum Kugundov, what is on 0.6 FM, the sound of choice of KZN Capital. See to Jobe, Tina, God has Pegelapana, and the Benny's Ogu, Kamanga, Namazu Bumbana, Kulukali Hora, Kumsazu, Akum Kugundov, what is on 0.6 FM. Sabona Mosanus Join, Asambe.

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Shana featuring Lapana Numa, I was expanding featuring Shana Betsy, you know, my chamber. I didn't mean it to Gumsazo, come coming to Varazan Point 6 FM. 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
1: 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Thank you very much.
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7: Tholo kwengeziwe nge-birthday ka-Boxer. 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
2: Yesterday from the community on where we stayed in Poloin, they said that if we stay there they will burn us. That's why we escaped from there. So others, I find them here, but this camp is from Zimbabweans. So when we get here, the Zimbabweans say that there's no place for the Malawians. So we enter with a mercy, but only all we try to sleep here. But others, they are coming today morning. So, but things are...
1: Kanti ke uthi ke nje nesimo ke bahlala ngaphansi kwaso asikho sihle neze neze benxusa singathi ke iziphathimandla noma bathintekalayo bangasondelela kulolu daba babalekelele. 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
3: It's a culmination of a program of helping young people to explore careers in cyber security, digital entrepreneurship, coding, and emerging technologies. Just to help young people see the modern possibilities through which they can improve their lives and that of the country.
1: Uthi ke nje lokhu ke bangasebenzisa ukuthi ke bakwazi ukuthi ke bazithuthukise abantu abasha kanjalo futhi ke bathuthukise nemiphakathi yabo bahambisane nesikhathi okuphilwa sona njengamanje. 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
1: 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Those who leave their properties, if they are properly legally registered in the country, they can dispose of the properties in the property market in South Africa, whether it's a movable or immovable property. 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
0: 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Prince Shabalala, 69. What's going on? 9 to 12. 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
1: abang around in South Africa
0: ukuthi nje globally like she's getting on my interviews left right and center and kwa nabantu abanye ababengafuni ku associate naye ababengafuni ku supporta but now it's only now sebebona abantu 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
3: yeah
1: and then it's

0: but it means March,
1: April.
0: It's March, April, and May. That is autumn. Mm. And then it's June, July, and August. Six.
2: Mm. Yeah.
0: Yeah, but, I mean, it's winter, right?
2: Yes.
0: But so would see, September, October, November.
1: December, imvula.
0: No, it's spring.
1: Spring.
0: Mm. December, January, and February. That is why abanye abantu bathi why ushisa kanje sekuzongena ubusika uFebruary so sekuphuma ihlobo kuyashisa ngempela but ma unotice in South Africa I think we only have 1 month yamakhaza thina. That is why I always advise abantu ukuthi ungathengi kakhulu amajacket. Rather thenga kakhulu iba namajacket nje ozokwazi ukuthi okay makubanda ngishaya kanje but rather have ingubo eyiningi that has to do with the summer or ukushisa ngoba ushisa kakhulu eSouth Africa compared to ukubanda. Unless you go to the Vashana Wamanya Mazwe. But Tina Jane in South Africa, a bunch as old.
2: Yeah.
0: We shall not too if I get a little chakra to film 7 Kumu. Go bang a parasail in the ashes and a bolondo.
2: So, my apple, what do they mean? Uma Betsy, now weather is controlled. Like, as a vanilla,
0: that is true. There's something called cloud seeding.
1: Mm. Well,
0: it's cloud seeding, you know, like you go to indawo efana no Sahara desert la kwama desert khona usuthola imvula yanetha khona. So now angithi imvula iqhamuka emafini. 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So it's called cloud seeding. 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
1: there's
0: a shell until he shiayo and then a mafas or melts and then all of a sudden there's rain. So now they control imvula in that way. That means they can now make it rain. They can just let it go, which will be dry season. We are going to born because remember, umhlaba uphethe abantu abawo businessmen.
1: Yeah.
0: Yabo lonto le. Umhlaba operates now ngokwe nature. You get what I'm saying? 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
0: 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They eat too much junk food, right? 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
4: 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Today we are gathered for a youth uprising where we will be empowering the youth both spiritually and even practically. Kukhona obaba uVusithembekwayo, uRorisang Thandekiso, Dr. Lu. We're going to have an impact mandate discussion where we are discussing how can we impact the world as young people. So this is like an extension of a youth month. So everyone ongakafiki lana, we are just sending out an invitation to come and join us. We are young people who are saved and who are also wanting to make an impact.
1: Hlabela phambili ke mlaleli sikutholeleke uDabo Luthi uNdunankulu esifundazweni salapha kwaZulu Natal umhlonishwa uThamsanqa Ntuli uthi kuningi kakhulu ke okusafaneleke kwenziwe ukulwisana ke 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
5: When this administration adopted the KwaZulu-Natal climate change strategy we made a deliberate and considered choice we did not do so hastily and we did not do so alone we brought together a group of people

0: the distinguished men and women of this council, who are among the most informed, most experienced, and most committed voices on this subject in our province. In constituting this council, we cast our net deliberately across disciplines, across sectors, across communities. We chose people who understand that climate change is not a scientific abstraction, but a daily reality for a farmer in Ixopo, a fisherfolk community on the south coast, and a family in an informal settlement whose home is swept away each time the Umngeni floods. In both decisions,
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2: I'm very happy that I visited this great country at the right time. I'm very happy that I visited this great country at the right time. I was coming to a brother and friend of mine that was in South Africa for a long time because of some people in South Africa who were not happy with what they were doing in the country that I was working with him as well. They decided to say you must leave the country, and that was a very unfortunate thing.
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0: 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How much is that? 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
2: 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Yeah.
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2: Yeah.
1: Hallelujah. 24/7 it is a Friday today. 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
2: When this administration adopted the KwaZulu-Natal climate change strategy, we made a deliberate and considered choice. We did not do so hastily, and we did not do so alone. We brought together a group of people, the distinguished men and women of this council, who are among the most informed, most experienced, and most committed voices on this subject in our province. In constituting this council, we cast our net deliberately across disciplines, across sectors, across communities.
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3: 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Today we are at Sunduzi Athletic Stadium in Pietermaritzburg for a Fill Your Horn with Oil Conference 2026 KZN edition. Today we are gathered for a youth uprising where we will be empowering the youth both spiritually and even practically.
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0: 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Manje bafu.

0: an indication that we have now abandoned the legal actions. We are convinced that these elections were rigged. That is our case, and the case has been taken to appropriate forums.
1: I want to say to Honorable Zastope, I'm sitting there and I'm shocked because you, Honorable Judge, have sent many of my old friends to jail with Roman Dutch law, which you enjoyed. While you were getting you talked about the blue lights. While you were getting the perks of the judge, being a judge, you never saw something wrong with blue lights. You never saw something wrong with Roman Dutch law. Today, when you're no longer there, now you are seeing.
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1: But deeds register, office of the deeds register. If you own a car, it's registered in the INAT system. If you own a business, it's registered with the CIPC. If you're renting offices, they're registered with landlords. But we'll be interested to know where the drug dens of Nigerians are. So they can show us where they've been holding the drugs so that we can clean the drugs in South Africa quite urgently. Those who had properties in South Africa, those properties are in the law. Informal squatter camps and informal settlements are never properties because they are illegal in the country. So you are already violating our law if you're going to tell us about a sheikh in some informal settlement. That's why we've also, as government, approved the PIE, what is the protection of, the one that makes sure that when we evict and remove informal settlements, there's no longer going to be informal settlements built in the areas, including the evictions in the informal settlements, in line with our court judgments. So if there's no compensation that will come from government, those who leave their properties, if they are properly legally registered in the country, they can dispose of the properties in the property market in South Africa, whether it's a movable or immovable property.
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2: Pakistan is far, my brother. Pakistan is far. People move from Pakistan. People move from Bangladesh. There's no war there. In Bangladesh and Pakistan, people come here and settle and have businesses and so on. Somalia has collapsed. There's no country there. And then Mogadishu, there's no country there. They pass every place straight and establish shops here. If you go to Kabeka, they've got a city there, they've got guns. You won't even come closer. Somalians. Undocumented. Now, these are issues that we must address and we are addressing.
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1: 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You should to countryman gafana.
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2: 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But why uthenga mini cooper?
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1: 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Oh, okay.
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0: Alright. 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
2: Eh. Yini ndaba ngokubonga uDokotela what happened? Oh, what did you say about the Thomas and Donnie and
1: My soul rest in peace. Ujumuthu Samarate.

0: I've never been with Viano, but lengo my leg starting big corn. I can picture things, I can picture people. I'm born with him. No, I'm not interested in his hand.
1: No, but you can actually choose ukuthi wena.
0: Kufuna ngabe ngase ngihambile.
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0: mina,

0: sorry.
1: 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You already didn't kiss the second quarter.
0: That's dope. Speaking of what's not saying,
1: yeah,
0: Portia.
2: Yeah,
0: last 2 weeks you had a caller. Guy went tanda, no more octanda. So now, speaking of almost over, I was saying I'm born and going to whims as an amateur. You could you coat there, you know, dream where I said.
2: No, I would coat there, although
0: dream. Ha, this is on the man.
2: Yeah.
0: Mind telling me on air, would you coat there?
2: Well, you, I was about to move to my bed. Okay. Gosh, I saw him motorize.
0: Okay.
2: Like hit and run.
0: Okay, exactly. You say
2: what? Yeah, it was bad.
0: Yeah.
2: I fractured its tambo.
0: Yeah.
2: Angazi belibiza ngani angazi is it
0: collarbone.
2: I don't know.
1: It's a radius.
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1: Okay. So let's take a look at the way snow sisebenza no Porsche la Porsche yomunye we-made house. So you back him sakazweni.
2: Yeah.
1: Le ndizale ngesonto ledlule.
2: Yes. No this Sunday.
1: This Sunday.
2: Yes. Ngiqala iviki nje. Kwenze ngo Sunday like about
0: 11ish.
2: Yes, konke lokhu ngikuthole esibhedlela lokhu ukuthola ngenza ama x-rays. So it's not just ingalo.
0: Yeah.
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2: fractured. But ke
0: ngifike lomhlabeleni.
2: What's
0: it? Oh, Mali. Tinasi funi Mali.
1: Let me feel
3: Because I'm a

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2: la. Yeah, but on a serious note like it could have been bad.
1: On a serious note siya notha.
3: Yeah, siya notha. Yeah.
2: But on a serious note, I think luck was on my side. God was on my side because if being a kind of like engathi umsele, I feel like uthi ngoba ubengangibonanga ubengakwazi ukugibela kumina because i-distance ayihlehlile even though bese ngishayisekile. I feel like uthi he just felt uthi something, he hit something but it didn't stop immediately. So mina ngisizwe ukuthi ngathi ngishayeka kusho ukuthi ngiphonseke kulo msele lo. So nje like guys, oh,
3: what type of car were you?
2: I think ukuthi anginaka ngahle kodwa it was a 7-seater. I think it's one of those. Yeah.
1: All right, Mela Sipelele, 41 after 9 o'clock, I'm sorry, on 7.6 FM, the start of choice of KZN Capsule. Last week is Kalinda and Janja. This week, ingoma ka 10 ingoma ka Porsche, but in a theme.
2: Yeah.
1: Theme it was yona, eating a Kwaito love song.
2: Right.
1: So Porsche mela kethi ingoma ye Kwaito a love song. Otherwise nangu malume hamsana ke no Berita suka.
2: Uthi dazi ke wena. But sorry ndu to catch you. Just to add roots, I feel like uthi theme ninginike yona ningazi. 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
3: I'm nandike lento le, phela ama works, along the pitch. 15 years,
1: hey word, and kunjani?
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1: So ingoma ka Sean Phillips kele etike how I wish I could 107.6 FM the sound of choice of KZN capital. So mina kuphela imizuzu sesisalele before singena ingoma 10 ngoma 10 sobe sokupha yona ke khetha CEO of Porsche kuleli viki. Ukubuthi last week ngoma 10 akhetha usiyathemba ya shades ke so this week Porsche.
2: Yes. Okay, this week AM. Ngisibe sithe
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2: Yeah.
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2: angithi I genre yami was quite a love song
1: it's quite a love song
2: umapaputi featuring uTK my love
1: so so dal ngoma ka Porsche in the next coming minutes ke so besesikhathele ingoma sikhethele yona ke esikhathini samanje ke so 107.6 FM but I think like mithathu lemzuzu singayijikijela enye ingoma

0: Alright, so DJ Cuteness lo mabethi ke imiyalo 107.6 FM the son of Joseph KZN Capsule mesikini ngeke mnika 10 ke njengamanje ke musana uvula umsakazo ke usugetshwe ihora lonke ke of our show but ke 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
2: the theme was quite a love song
0: hayi quite a love song say beautiful quite a love song
2: hayi hayi bekuthiwe quite a love song
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0: 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Beautiful song.
1: As we were supposed to go into a song, but it's so
0: emotional. 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
2: Alright, 8 minutes after 10 o'clock, I'm Sazon 107.6 FM, the son of truth of KZN Capsule, Team Med House. So now it's 11 o'clock.
0: Ayiki into engichaza nje ukuthi after everything ebishiwa ama legends about igenge le dlala ibhola manje. 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
1: ama legends.
0: And then kwa nama offers aqhamukayo ngaphandle. And you thinking ukuthi how?
1: Yeah. I think one thing engeke ngisho ngithi kena mhlambe in ngizothini kuyo yonke into eyenzakalayo. By the way, I think this week it's corporate health what week.
2: Hey, men's month sike phansi.
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2: ndo. Uyazi ukuthi Father's Day
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2: If Father's Day ne you day, I understand ukuthi sir, besides ne you day ne Father's Day ngena ngelord. 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If Father's Day is the worst holiday khona noma is the worst calendar day khona izweni jikelele. 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
3: 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I need to talk. You suggest. 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
0: I was unaba.
1: Yeah.
0: All right, thanks for pising. 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
0: 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My question was ukube be successful ibizo banjani? So my take two
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0: Yeah,
1: uyabona ukuthi kupholiwa kutatazela but kuyosa emnyango until the hour 2 AM in the morning. This is Mgungu Love 107.6 FM. Me and my brother, we're rocking the stage.
0: Alright. 5 minutes after 12 lemsono wakho Mgungu FM. 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
2: Two.
1: Thank you.
2: Three. 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

0: Make sure when I'm letting Mkungundlo of FM goods, I win down all them southern outcome Mkungundlo of 107.6 FM. Music, keep corner, in Wawa, this is Ochive, and just groove it between them southern outcome Mkungundlo of FM, and get them now and Alapa and Sekaya, Uzoba Rights, and as well as okay, down the Fedor Column Sarazwako, Mkungundlo of FM, MJ, see groove a red twin, Tina Ashlali, in the Mkruvo, which is a Tanduk Jabul, Semasign Sessions, a Kuzwana, a Kokozo Muni.
1: Yes, first smoke, my best cool man, my son, you see, Semasignane, a Kuzwana, Kyosindo, Abalega, Kyosindo, Shes Engine, Fusmo Shes Engine, Sasupumel Miango, Mung and I cooler box, no one says who fight a banda, who fight a shisayo, or shall let me young, or two, I first, this is Katu, so I'm going to get a good morning, people!
0: Ubaleka. Alright, let's get you myself a pana in Gomeni. Especially a pana. Captain teaming up with Black Junior and God Max. It is cover. Let's also now come come out of 107.6 FM. We also go to
1: yes,
0: Captain. Where your driver? 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

0: For a photographer who truly understands your vision, inkampani yabathwebulisa seneminyaka ewu-12 endimeni The Brian Photography ungayethemba. 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
0: emhlabeni like there's people who are coming overseas for this weekend at KZN and we are the capital city here. 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
1: Alright, so pika namhlanje sikhuluma ngayo, sikhuluma nje ngokuthi wena umlalelo Mgungulo FM ngabe ijulile kodwa hayi kakhulu but
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1: abantu abaningi with your mood ukuthi wena uzizwa kanjani and if you are sad iyakwenza ukuthi I comfort ayikwenza ukuthi ube sad more and more and more but
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1: All right.
0: Yeah.
1: Now it's getting down. It's going down and now it's getting hotter and hotter. Can we just on the aircon because wow, I'm feeling the heat. I'm joking.
0: Let us go. Let us dance. Abela kuba mnandi emashayini sezi.
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0: DJ Bongs, it's was teaming up with General Smaimane, Lam Sazon Kongula Fem. Before that was a lapango memnana cooling Jaleona, Umalini Oria, Utreka, teaming up with Umtu, aka CRP, it's Mabebuza, Lam Sazon Kongula of 107.7 Gumnana cooling at Sam to enjoy a back to back and Gilaleona, Lam Sazon Kongula Fem. 22 minutes to two is Katamba, as is Begile Pantun Golungu, Konaman MJ, Lam Sazon Kongula of 107.7. 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
2: It means a lot.
1: 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Whatever language that is relevant, thank you so much, guys, for tuning in. Gumgugudlo of FM 106.6. 6 FM. 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
1: 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Yes, that's the English, honey.
0: Oh, okay, yeah. What is English, honey?
1: Yeah. 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Yazi i-radio ayikho i-radio ngaphandle komlaleli, i-radio ingomlaleli.
0: Yes.
1: And thank you so much for tuning in and get ready for uSmindlozi. 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And you don't change the frequency.
0: Why what the reason to change the frequency?
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0: you tell mlalelo mgungulo FM you don't have any reason?
1: No.
0: So hlala kumgungulo FM ungayindawo.
1: And now it's about to get lit in the morning. Yes,
0: yeah,
1: it's already started and it's a Saturday.
0: Yes.
1: And Smindlozi, I trust him. Yeah,
0: uzowenza show.
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0: le uzowenza show.
1: Hey, it's a talent dynamo goes.
0: Ekabe kuthathwa.
1: Asakudinele. I'm joking. Bye people. 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Bye.
0: Noma kanjani, lemsazweni wakho mgungulo of FM, same time same place next week. 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
1: Bye!